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12: Lows level off around 52 tonight under partly cloudy skies. Winds out of the west around 5 miles per hour. Daytime highs approaching 81 tomorrow. Ample sunshine expected. Lows around 58 tomorrow night. Mainly clear skies. Dry Monday and Tuesday under mainly sunny skies with highs in the mid-80s. I'm weatherology meteorologist Paul Trombley. Right now, 70.
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10: Lows dip down to about 52 tonight under partly cloudy skies. Westerly winds around 5 miles per hour. Bright sunshine expected tomorrow. High temperatures reach up to 81. Lows level off around 58 tomorrow night, mainly clear skies. Dry with temperatures a bit above average Monday and Tuesday, and highs in the mid-80s. I'm weatherology meteorologist Paul Trombley. Right now, 69.
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92.5 KJJY. There are no words that could ever express our gratitude to those who gave all for our freedom. But we will never stop saying thank you. Thank you. 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
9: Lows level off around 52 tonight under mainly clear skies. Southwesterly winds around 5 miles per hour. Daytime highs approaching 81 tomorrow. Ample sunshine expected. Partly cloudy skies tomorrow night. Lows around 58. Dry with temperatures above average Monday and Tuesday and highs in the mid-80s. I'm weatherology meteorologist Paul Trombley. Currently, it's 66 degrees.
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9: Lows level off around 52 tonight under mainly clear skies. Southwesterly winds around 5 miles per hour. Daytime highs approaching 81 tomorrow. Ample sunshine expected. Partly cloudy skies tomorrow night. Lows around 58. Dry with temperatures above average Monday and Tuesday and highs in the mid-80s. I'm weatherology meteorologist Paul Trombley. Right now, it's 64 degrees.
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day, Potts Farm was a place to go. 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Y'all ain't listening. Them old

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1: Lows level off around 52 tonight under mainly clear skies. Southwesterly winds around 5 miles per hour. Daytime highs approaching 81 tomorrow. Ample sunshine expected. Partly cloudy skies tomorrow night. Lows around 58. Dry with temperatures above average Monday and Tuesday and highs in the mid-80s. I'm weatherology meteorologist Paul Trombley. Right now, 63.
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5: Lows level off around 52 overnight under mainly clear skies. Southwest winds around 5 miles per hour. High temperatures reach up to 82 Sunday. Bright sunshine. Partly cloudy skies Sunday night, 59. Sunshine mixed with clouds at times Monday, with daytime highs approaching 85. 87 Tuesday. I'm weatherology meteorologist Paul Trombley. Currently, it's 61 degrees.
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4: Lows level off around 52 overnight under mainly clear skies. Southwest winds around 5 miles per hour. High temperatures reach up to 82 Sunday. Bright sunshine. Partly cloudy skies, Sunday night, 59. Sunshine mixed with clouds at times, Monday, with daytime highs approaching 85. 87 Tuesday. I'm weatherology meteorologist Paul Trombley. Right now, 61.

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2: Lows level off around 52 overnight under mainly clear skies. Southwest winds around 5 miles per hour. High temperatures reach up to 82 Sunday. Bright sunshine. Partly cloudy skies, Sunday night, 59. Sunshine mixed with clouds at times, Monday, with daytime highs approaching 85, 87 Tuesday. I'm weatherology meteorologist Paul Trombley. Right now, 59.
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4: Lows level off around 52 overnight under mainly clear skies. Southwest winds around 5 miles per hour. High temperatures reach up to 82 Sunday. Bright sunshine. Partly cloudy skies Sunday night, 59. Sunshine mixed with clouds at times Monday, with daytime highs approaching 85. 87 Tuesday. I'm weatherology meteorologist Paul Trombley. Right now, 59.

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4: Lows level off around 52 overnight under mainly clear skies. Winds out of the southwest around 5 miles per hour. Ample sunshine expected Sunday, 82. Lows around 59 Sunday night. Temperatures a bit above average Monday and Tuesday with highs from the mid-80s to the upper 80s. Slight chance of rain showers Monday. I'm weatherology meteorologist Paul Trombley. Currently 57.
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13: Bright sunshine today with highs around 82. Winds out of the southwest, 5 to 10 miles per hour. 59 tonight. Slight chance for showers tomorrow. High temperatures reach up to 85, partly cloudy skies. High temperatures reach up to 87 Tuesday under mainly clear skies. 84 Wednesday, slight chance for storms. I'm Weatherology meteorologist Paul Trombley. Right now, 52.
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12: Bright sunshine today with highs around 82. Winds out of the southwest, 5 to 10 miles per hour. 59 tonight. Slight chance for showers tomorrow. High temperatures reach up to 85, partly cloudy skies. High temperatures reach up to 87 Tuesday under mainly clear skies. 84 Wednesday, slight chance for storms. I'm weatherology meteorologist Paul Trombley. Right now, 55.
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3: Bright sunshine today with highs around 82. Winds out of the southwest, 5 to 10 miles per hour. 59 tonight. Slight chance for showers tomorrow. High temperatures reach up to 85, partly cloudy skies. High temperatures reach up to 87 Tuesday under mainly clear skies. 84 Wednesday, slight chance for storms. I'm weatherology meteorologist Paul Trombley. Currently 57.

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2: Yes, it is. Good Sunday morning to you. I am Tony Conrad. On the way this hour, got some Marty Robbins for you. How about a fun one from Dolly? We'll hear one of George Strait's earliest songs, but let's get the hour started. Ah, yeah. Crystal Gale on Iowa's Country Station, 92.5 KJJY.

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That was the Marty Robbins. I promised you Big Iron there. Also promised you some Dolly. We'll get to that after Alabama on 92.5 KJJY.

That's Dolly, part of the classics on 92.5 KJJY. I've said it before and I'll say it again. This is my favorite Willie Nelson song. Let's listen together. Yeah.

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0: 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It is a long three-day holiday for a lot of folks. Memorial Day tomorrow, so we thought we'd pull out some patriotic favorites for you during the Country Classic Show. I've got one coming up from the Statler Brothers. More Than a Name on a Wall. It was written by Jimmy Fortune and John Rimmel. It was released in April of 1989. The third single from the Statler Brothers' Greatest Hits compilation album peaked at number 6. And I'm going to play it for you. Coming up, part of the classics on KJJY.
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And here's one from Waylon.

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Caitlin Clark adding another honor to her long list of accomplishments. We'll talk about that after Hank Jr. on KJJY.

0: Fun one, that's Hank Jr., part of the classics with Born to Boogie on Iowa's Country Station, 92.5 KJJY. We are streaming everywhere, and that includes smart speakers. I am Tony Conrad. Caitlin Clark, she is adding another big honor to her long list of accomplishments. The Indiana Fever star was selected as the Grand Marshal of the Indianapolis 500. So yeah, later today, she is going to give the command for drivers to head to their cars. It's been several years since I've watched the Indy 500, but I'm going to have to at least check out the beginning of the race to see Caitlin.
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14: Daytime highs approaching 82 today. Under clear skies, southwest winds 5 to 10 miles per hour. Mainly clear tonight, lows around 59. Slight chance of rain showers tomorrow, 85. Lots of sunshine Tuesday with daytime highs approaching 87. 84, slight chance for storms Wednesday. I'm weatherology meteorologist Paul Frombley. Right now, it's 63 degrees.
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2: Here we go with our number two. I am Tony Conrad. Thanks for tuning in today, however you are listening. Got some Dolly on the way. How about some Buck Owens? We will hear from Reba. And a patriotic song fitting for the weekend from Johnny Cash. That is on the way. But let's get this hour started with Vern Gosden, part of the classics on 92.5 KJJY.

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I think a coat like that would be pretty cool. That's Dolly Parton, part of the classics here on 92.5. 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

0: 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Tony Conrad, my name, long holiday weekend, and coming up, I've got a Johnny Cash song from 1974. It's a song that he says he wrote to, quote, reaffirm faith in the country and the goodness of the American people. I love that. You know which Johnny Cash song I'm playing for you? You'll hear it coming up. 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
12: I walked through a county courthouse square. On a park bench, an old man was sitting there. I said, your old courthouse is kind of run down. He said, no, it'll do for our little town. I said, your old flagpole has leaned a little bit, and that's a ragged old flag you got hanging on it. He said, have a seat, and I sat down. Is this the first time you've been to our little town? I said, I think it is. He said, I don't like to brag, but we're kind of proud of that ragged old flag. You see, we got a little hole in that flag there. When Washington took it across the Delaware. And it got powder burned the night that Francis Scott Key sat watching it write and say, can you see? and it got a bad rip in New Orleans, with Pakenham and Jackson tugging at its seams. And it almost fell at the Alamo, beside the Texas flag, but she waved on, though. She got cut with a sword at Chancellorsville, and she got cut again at Shiloh Hill. There was Robert E. Lee, Beauregard, and Bragg, and the south wind blew hard on that ragged old flag. On Flanders Field in World War I, she got a big hole from a Bertha gun. She turned blood red in World War II. She hung limp and low a time or two. She was in Korea, Vietnam. She went where she was sent by her Uncle Sam. She waved from our ships upon the briny foam, and now they've about quit waving back here at home. In her own good land here, she's been abused. She's been burned, dishonored, denied, and refused. And the government for which she stands is scandalized throughout the land. And she's getting threadbare and she's wearing thin, but she's in good shape for the shape she's in. 'Cause she's been through the fire before, and I believe she can take a whole lot more. So we raise her up every morning, we take her down every night, we don't let her touch the ground, and we fold her up right. On second thought, I do like to brag, 'cause I'm mighty proud of that rag.

From 1974, that's Johnny Cash with Ragged Old Flag. Time now for Waylon and Willie, part of the classics on KJJY.

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Do you live in Ankeny or know somebody that does? Pretty cool honor bestowed on Ankeny this past week. I'll talk about that after Kenny. It's Mr. Rogers. Love Will Turn You Around, part of the classics on Nutty 2.5 KJJY.

0: Kenny Rogers, part of the classics here on Iowa's Country Station, 92.5 KJJY, streaming everywhere, including KJJY.com. Tony Conrad, yes, that is me. And if you live in Ankeny, well, you can be pretty proud. Ankeny getting some national recognition. The suburb of Des Moines ranks fourth on U.S. News and World Report's best places to live. I live in Prairie City. I'm pretty partial to Prairie City, but I think it's cool that Ankeny is getting recognized this way. Tanya Tucker, great one from her, coming up on KJJY.
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16: Daytime highs approaching 82 today. Under clear skies, southwest winds 5 to 10 miles per hour. Mainly clear tonight, lows around 59. Slight chance of rain showers tomorrow, 85. Lots of sunshine Tuesday with daytime highs approaching 87. 84, slight chance for storms Wednesday. I'm weatherology meteorologist Paul Frombly. Currently 70.

That's Tanya Tucker, part of the classics on Iowa's Country Station, 92.5 KJJY. Gonna get to some John Denver before too long, but right now, this is Keith Whitley and Don't Close Your Eyes.

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2: Yes, it is, and we have reached hour number three. Good morning, I am Tony Conrad. On the way yet this hour, we'll get you some Ronnie Millsap. I got a great one from Ray Price, a patriotic favorite fitting for the weekend, but let's get the hour started with John Denver. Love this one. It's Rocky Mountain High, 92.5 KJJY. 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

0: 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May 21st, 1984, Lee Greenwood released God Bless the USA. It would go on to become Lee Greenwood's signature song. It's a great song to play anytime, but especially this weekend. It's on the way, part of the classics here on Iowa's Country Station, 92.5 KJJY.
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Great song for this weekend or any time. God bless the USA from Lee Greenwood. Here's Michael Martin Murphy, Wildfire, part of the classics on KJJY. She comes

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0: 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Tony Conrad, my name. Hope you're having a great weekend. Keep it here on KJJY. 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
9: A Better Life with Dr. Sanjay Gupta.
10: In recent years, scientists have really dialed up the urgency to understand PFAS, sometimes referred to as forever chemicals because of how long they take to break down. The latest study found these chemicals may be aging men in their 50s and 60s a bit faster than men who are younger or older or women of any age. Experts we talked to said the accumulation of PFAS may lower testosterone levels in men, impair sperm quality, and increase risks of testicular and kidney cancer. Women, it seems, just seem to be able to clear PFAS faster. Now, whether you're a man or a woman, trying to limit your exposure is a great idea. Three ways to do that. Filter your drinking water. Don't use non-stick cookware like Teflon, and avoid fast food packaging, which are sometimes coated with these chemicals. I'm Dr. Sanjay Gupta, helping you live a better life.
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14: Daytime highs approaching 82 today.
15: Under clear skies, southwest winds 5 to 10 miles per hour. Mainly clear tonight, lows around 59. Slight chance of rain showers tomorrow, 85. Lots of sunshine Tuesday with daytime highs approaching 87. 84, slight chance for storms Wednesday. I'm weatherology meteorologist Paul Frombly. Currently, it's 72 degrees.
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Alabama, part of the classics on KJJY. I am Tony Conrad, and here's one for you from Terry Gibbs. Somebody's knocking.

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0: Jason Aldean with that big green tractor here on Iowa's Country Station, 92.5 KJJY. It's Jeremy. Who would I be if I didn't come out of that song and remind you to join KJJY and our friends at Astro Buildings to honor our farmers? 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

Gimme That Girl. That's Joe Nichols here on Iowa's Country Station, 92.5 KJJY. It's Jeremy. I always share this, that I think this next song would have been a great, like, class song. You know, that inspirational song? It's graduation weekend, so let's cue it up. Some Travis Tritt. This is I'm Gonna Be Somebody, going out to the class of 2026.

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0: Daryl Singletary here on Iowa's Country Station, 92.5 KJJY. It's Jeremy. It's a holiday weekend. It's almost noon. Let's turn the party up with some Jake Owen, Tim McGraw when we come back. KJJY.
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20: Daytime highs approaching 82 today. Under clear skies, southwest winds 5 to 10 miles per hour. Mainly clear tonight, lows around 59. Slight chance of rain showers tomorrow, 85. Lots of sunshine Tuesday with daytime highs approaching 87. 84, slight chance for storms Wednesday. I'm weatherology meteorologist Paul Trombley. Right now, 75.
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0: Hey, most weekends, yes, rain is a good thing. Holiday weekend, get it out of here, right? It's Luke Bryan here on Iowa's Country Station, 92.5 KJJY. Luke Bryan, he's on the KJJY concert calendar, coming to the Casey Center in just a couple weeks. Never miss a show. 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

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It's Jeremy. Springtime in Iowa. This is only appropriate, right? So the thunder rolls. 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

0: Another springtime song, if you ask me, where the green grass grows. That's Tim McGraw, right here on Iowa's Country Station, 92.5 KJJY. It's Jeremy. It's that time of year, right? The grass is growing and life is busy, but you gotta stay up on the yard, right? So you just do what you can. Thankfully, I haven't gotten to that point where you miss one and then it's way too long. Been doing a good job so far. Might this be the year? Stay tuned on that.
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17: Ample sunshine expected this afternoon with daytime highs approaching 82. Southwesterly winds 8 to 15 miles per hour. Mainly clear tonight, lows around 59. Slight chance for showers tomorrow, 85. Upper 80s Tuesday, cooler Wednesday with highs in the mid 80s and thunderstorms possible. I'm weatherology meteorologist Paul Frobley. Currently 76.
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Travis Tritt with Here's a Quarter on Iowa's Country Station 92.5 KJJY. It's Jeremy. That's kind of a kiss-off song, right? This one definitely is. Toby Keith, How Do You Like Me Now? KJJY.

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0: powerhouse duet from Jason Aldean and Kelly Clarkson here on Iowa's Country Station, 92.5 KJJY. It's Jeremy Holiday Weekend. A lot of you, it's like Saturday all over again, right? Hal Ketchum's taking us all back to Saturday night when we come back on KJJY.
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James Otto just got started loving you here on Iowa's Country Station 92.5 KJJY. It's Jeremy. Summer concert season just getting started. Just a few weeks. This artist, Waterworks Park, is going to be a great show. It's Allison Krauss, KJJY.

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0: Martina McBride right here on Iowa's Country Station and your home for Martina. 92.5 KJJY. It's Jeremy. I cannot wait to hear the Casey Center all singing along to Zach Brown Band's debut single. We'll practice up when we come back. KJJY.
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19: Bright sunshine expected this afternoon with daytime highs approaching 82. Winds out of the south, 8 to 15 miles per hour. Slight chance of rain showers tonight. Lows level off around 59, mainly clear skies. Slight chance of rain showers tomorrow. Daytime highs approaching 85, lots of sunshine. I'm Weatherology Meteorologist Paul Trombley. Right now, it's 79 degrees.
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0: Not a moment too soon. That's Tim McGraw here on Iowa's Country Station, 92.5 KJJY. It's Jeremy's Never a Moment Too Soon for some Gary Allen music. Here's Every Storm, KJJY.
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0: Diamond Rio right there one more day here on Iowa's Country Station 92.5 KJJY. It's Jeremy. I know what you need. You need some more Toby Keith music in your life, right? Never can you have enough Toby Keith. It's coming up with some Carrie Underwood, KJJY.
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Goodbye. She say we keep it going back to back right here on Iowa's Country Station. Carrie Underwood, John Michael Montgomery, and Luke Bryan after that. It's KJJY.

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0: One of the few things I have not been accused of lately. Hardworking man. 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It's not hard work, but it's honest work. You know, soundtrack in a Sunday. Coming up with great music like Sarah Evans, Garth Brooks. Yeah, it's honest, right? They're both coming your way. KJJY.
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14: A better life with Dr. Sanjay Gupta.
15: So-called superagers, they are an enviable segment of the population. People who are older than 80, whose brains function like someone a fraction of their age. It's true, a lot of these people have genetics on their side, but more and more research is bearing out the idea that people who practice good brain health also slow their cognitive decline. Dr. Richard Isaacson, a pioneer in the Alzheimer's space, told us that, quote, his studies have found lifestyle changes including diet, exercise, reducing stress, and optimizing sleep, along with managing vascular risk factors with certain medications, can actually help grow brain areas and also reduce telltale signs of Alzheimer's, such as tau tangles and amyloid plaques. What else helps? Staying social, surrounding yourself with family and friends, and maybe even volunteering for a real sense of purpose. I'm Dr. Sanjay Gupta, helping you live a better life.
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3: Bright sunshine expected this afternoon with daytime highs approaching 82. Winds out of the south, 8 to 15 miles per hour. Slight chance of rain showers tonight. Lows level off around 59, mainly clear skies. Slight chance of rain showers tomorrow. Daytime highs approaching 85, lots of sunshine. I'm weatherology meteorologist Paul Trombley. Currently, it's 80 degrees.

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Alan Jackson, I'll Try, here on Iowa's Country Station, 92.5 KJJY. It's Jeremy. That's my motto in a lot of things in life. I'll try. Maybe it happens. Maybe it doesn't. Tell you one thing that is happening for sure. Neil McCoy, free concert, Ankeny, June 4th. Yeah, that's more than try. That's definitely happening, right? Got him coming your way after Kenny Chesney. It's KJJY.

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0: Under That Amarillo Sky with Jason Aldean here on Iowa's Country Station, 92.5 KJJY. It's Jeremy. Under That Sky, some Randy Travis, Taylor Swift, both coming your way, KJJY.
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13: You and I have never met, but I'm willing to bet that there is something you would like to do, but you feel like you can't, that it's too hard, that you don't deserve it. A colleague of mine recently told me about this new book called Brave Shift: 30 Mindset Changes to Transform Your Life. It's written by a woman named Michelle Carrer. Carrer says the one thing most people forget when they set a goal is to attach a reason to it. Having that reason is big, because when you don't want to do something that's necessary to reach your goal, you can go back to your reason to find the motivation you need. Try to frame your goal as something you want to achieve, as opposed to being a bad part of yourself that you want to change. That will make you more likely to succeed, as will asking for help. All of us need it, and it makes people feel good to help you achieve your goals. I'm Dr. Sanjay Gupta, helping you live a better life.
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1: Papa drove a truck nearly all his life. 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The part she couldn't handle was being alone. 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

0: Sold, that's John Michael Montgomery here on Iowa's Country Station, 92.5 KJJY. It's Jeremy. That's going to do it for me. Have a great rest of your evening. Be safe. We'll talk next weekend here on KJJY.
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20: Lows level off around 59 tonight under mainly clear skies, with a slight chance of rain showers. Winds out of the south, 5 to 10 miles per hour. Mainly sunny skies again tomorrow. Slight chance of rain showers. Daytime highs approaching 85. Lows dip down to about 61 tomorrow night. Clear skies. I'm weatherology meteorologist Paul Tremblay. Currently 81.

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5: A better life with Dr. Sanjay Gupta.
6: We are finally starting to learn more things we can do to keep our brain sharp as we age. A lot of people think crossword puzzles or Sudoku might do the trick, but the science doesn't really bear that out. What one recent study found, though, was that a certain type of brain training seems to have a significant impact on cognition as we get older. It wasn't memory or even problem-solving tasks that moved the needle. It was an interactive computerized game that tested the ability to recognize two separate images in faster and faster sequences. It's what we call a task of divided attention, in which you don't have a conscious strategy on how to improve. That's according to the study's lead author. You're just trying to do the best you can to figure out how to divide your attention. Now, the game in this study was called Double Decision, if you want to find it and try it out yourself. I'm Dr. Sanjay Gupta, helping you live a better life.
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20: Lows level off around 59 tonight under mainly clear skies with a slight chance of rain showers. Winds out of the south, 5 to 10 miles per hour. Mainly sunny skies again tomorrow. Slight chance of rain showers. Daytime highs approaching 85. Lows dip down to about 61 tomorrow night. Clear skies. I'm weatherology meteorologist Paul Trombley. Currently 81.
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15: Getting your heart broken can be really rough. It'll happen to most of us at some point in our lives. It's not just an emotional experience, it's a physical one too. Often described as getting the wind knocked out of you, a knot in your stomach, trouble sleeping. I recently spoke about this with Dr. Yoram Yovel, a psychiatrist and neuroscientist. He was on my podcast, Chasing Life. Now, he told me heartbreak doesn't have to last forever. And while your inclination might be to withdraw, isolate, and shut down, it's often the opposite of what supports healing. One of the things that helps us the most is reconnecting to other people you love. And the reverse is also true, he said. If someone you care about is struggling, don't give up on them. You hold the power to comfort loved ones that are in deep physical or emotional distress. I'm Dr. Sanjay Gupta, helping you live a better life.
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23: Lows level off around 59 tonight under mainly clear skies, with a slight chance of rain showers. Winds out of the south, 5 to 10 miles per hour. Mainly sunny skies again tomorrow. Slight chance of rain showers. Daytime highs approaching 85. Lows dip down to about 61 tomorrow night. Clear skies. I'm weatherology meteorologist Paul Tremblay. Currently 81.

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15: Lows level off around 59 tonight under mainly clear skies with a slight chance of rain showers. Winds out of the south, 5 to 10 miles per hour. Mainly sunny skies again tomorrow. Slight chance of rain showers. Daytime highs approaching 85. Lows dip down to about 61 tomorrow night. Clear skies. I'm weatherology meteorologist Paul Trombley. Currently 81.
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